0: Is that correct?
1: I'll see you there, so I'll call you to the center.

0: looking for somewhere to clear up the maintainer to come out and
1: All right. Just email back.

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0: CN 8938 South, over.
1: Yeah, we're having problems with that South 105 switch. We're unable to get in. It's coming on and giving us a lock. So we weren't able to get in. We're going to knock down north of Plainville, the coast that you gave us. I guess we need a maintainer. We can clear up for you somewhere else other than here if you need us people. But right now, we can't get in and grab the cargo.
0: Okay, all right, South 105 switch. Issues, can't grab the cars. All right, yeah, let's go south. Let me see here. Well, hold on. How about, once you clear that light, you want to shove back north after the northbounder leaves and then just hang out in the siding? Over.
1: Sure, that'll be fine.
0: Okay, let's plan on doing that, and I'll get this thing turned in. Over.
1: All right, copy that.

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1: 8938, go ahead, over.
0: So can you get in on the other side and clear, you think? Over.
1: We can try, for sure, over.

0: All right, yeah, let's do that, and then I'm just looking at the traffic. I'm probably going to have to make a meet at the Plainville, so we'll get the light to go north, and then see if you can clip on the north end, and then we'll go from there, I guess. So.
1: All right, copy that. So we're going to go into the north end and see if we can clear up there, over.
0: That is correct. Thank you. 16, open up.
1: All right, copy that.

0: Tracy. Scott Dispatchers, Eagle West, over.
1: 49, over.
0: Over.
1: We all say here, Comet NF-98, and pick up this GT-9766, which is a manned unit, and it has a dummy X-46 over that discount.
0: Okay. I know I have a crossing for you guys. Let me find you real quick. 29-28. I got a cross for it. If you're ready for it, I can give it to you, and then we can go from there. Over. Yeah, that's fine. Let's see that. Over. Alright, between, well, that's not the right one. Let me find it real quick. Alright. It's going to be at mile post 101.46, 101.46 Springdale Road on the water count sub. It'll be a procedure one, stop and protect. All ALL tracks. Track open in 7646, 7646, dispatcher ACS, over.
1: What was that TV number? Again, over.
0: 7646, 7646, over.
1: Hey, you're next to that.
0: ACS Alpha Charlie Sierra, over.
1: Alright, 101.46 Greendale Road on the Watertown Sub, stop and protect. On all tracks, stop and protect, procedure one, crossing all tracks, CV number 7646-7646. This is ACS, over.
0: Correct, so track pulled in 7646, 7646, okay, at 1919, 1919, dispatcher ACS, over.
1: Alright, CV number 7646, 7646, okay, at 1919,
0: 1919, dispatcher ACS, over. That's correct, and this is Conductor Burrell, is that correct, over?
1: That is also correct, over.
0: Alright, I'm ready for counts, we got that, over.
1: Alright, count time. Alright, got loads now, 29, empty 116, turn 7607, lift 9015, and then I was told about that second unit.
0: Okay, what other units you got here? And I just need fuel as well for fuel checked, over.

Okay, so 3,200 on your leader. All right, I got it. Well, I got all everything. Signal indication, I'll get you going west for gear. Problem. River Spectre.

talk to dispatcher and whatnot soon? You got your light now, I see that. All right.

EM detector, mile 108.8. North, found no defects. Temperature 88F. Total axles 376. Speed 35. Detector out.

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1: CN
0: 89.
1: 8938,
0: over.
1: Yep, locked in the clear
0: here
1: at 105.
0: Okay, line locked in the clear at 105. And were you able to air test those cars while you were waiting initially, or can you do that now, over?
1: We probably can do it now and get them air tested and everything. Could we? Is it possible to pull them out from the north end?
0: That might be an option, but let me see here. Hold on. You can run around off the siding. Well, let me see here. Yeah, I think you can do that. Yeah, you can pull those cars out onto the main and then shove them into the siding. And then off the siding, you say there's a place where you can run around, get to the head end over. Okay, but I'm saying you won't be able to use the main because I have some train there. One of those yard tracks that's off the siding over.
1: Honestly, should be fine.
0: Yeah, the distribution is clear, is what I'm being told, over.
1: Yeah, that should be fine. We should be able to do it. I think the light tower would fit in at the north end of that and be able to run around without causing any other disturbance.
0: All right. Well, let me send you another. Well, I can't send you a pass stop. I need you guys to make the move now, so let me put a block up here. Give me 1 second. You do have authority to re-enter the main there, spur 105, between North Sussex, north of Plainville. And if you need the light at North Sussex, you can take the light at North Sussex and then proceed south into the siding and to Plainville, over.
1: CN-8938 has authority to re-enter the main in between north of Plainville and North Sussex and proceed south. If you need the light north at North Sussex, long, we're okay to take it.
0: Okay, that is correct, over. Alright, that's 15, I'm gonna.
2: Approach south of Plainville.

0: questions at all?
1: What's up? Connector's clear, CN8938, and flow's still high, but...
0: It's a break point, because they're trying to make it very good. They're trying to make it now.
1: So you just want to know if I can move them? Alright, I'll try to back up.

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0: Correct.

15 Alma to 116 in 3032 South. Can you find a place to sit just south of Legendary? Okay, if you can do that, I'll call you down. Thanks a little bit.

3938 on the point, down the main, at 400. Got a conversion approach, north of Plainville. Sir,

0: train 249, mechanical over. Hey, you guys have any luck with that roll test there on that unit?
1: Yeah.
0: Okay, yeah, I just wanted to hear back from you about it because I gotta put it in here. So, you guys did the roll test, everything was rolling freely, no issues there? You were talking, like, we traded off, so I was kind of caught in the middle of it there, and I saw most of it, but I just wanted to reach out because we got to do some following up on this thing. Okay, right on. Glad to hear it. What location did you guys pick up that locomotive? They just want to know where you're picking up from, and also that yardmaster who told you that if you have a name for who told you that it was dummied up, those axles.

0: first caution coming ahead and 20.
1: So that was the Milwaukee yard. I figured that's where you were, but I'm kind of new to the desk, so I'm still learning the territories here, and I was struggling to find you. Perfect. All right. And then you guys had those speed sensors, traction motors are cut out, everything? No issues since those.
2: No issues.
1: Yeah, I think they wanted you to cut out those speed sensors. I'll double check and then I'll get back to you though. Okay, thanks guys, appreciate it. Obviously call me up if you have any issues.
2: No problem.
1: Yep, okay, close.

0: 429 mechanical, over. 4 to verify, you guys are 249-29. Okay, thank you very much. Have a good rest of your trip there, mechanical.
1: Four. Go up.

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1: Hey, it's the CP-249 here, over.
0: Go ahead, over.
1: That's a bad news there. We stalled on the hill at 96.9, over.
0: Stalled at 96.9. Okay. Alright, I'll let her know. How you guys need a double here, I'll take it then, over.

0: I don't even know what that means. Yeah, I heard that. I never saw it over here before. Do we need a double beam? Over.
1: Okay. Yeah, stall to 96.9. I'll let the director know. We'll get a plane here. Over.
0: Dispatcher out. Yeah, head in at 96.9.

0: 9888, over.
1: Spotted, over.
0: Okay, so the second one's just dummy, it's not, you guys can't use it, correct, over?
1: That's correct.
0: Alright. I guess, can engineer pilot signal change on one main into Plainville, over?
1: Yeah, we can apply the signal change to plane, yes. <yeah. laughs>
0: Okay, we'll start with. All right, I don't know whether we need to, you guys need to make a run at it, or is it just, we're trying to get it figured out. Do you guys need to make a run at the L? Do you need to back up or anything there, over?
2: I don't think that'll help batteries, so I don't know if that'll make any difference.
0: Okay, all right. All right, for now, engineer hearing plus, I'll change it to Plainville here. I'll take the signal down for now. I'm trying to get it figured out here. I just told her. See if we got someone coming out. What we got to do here, over.
1: All right, roger that. We'll stand by. I don't know if they want to push it. We feel that, you know, early, so I don't know if somebody will walk to push it, but I'll let y'all make the call. Over.
0: Scott Spetra out.

0: 15 minutes and start them up, if we can have that.
1: Okay, yep, that'll work. Thank you. 15, open up.

0: Johnson dispatcher to the NS-9888, over.
1: 49.
0: Okay, I got a crew out of Portage at 2130. I'm having cab out towards you. I guess the plan is going to be I-61 or I-64. They're going to come up behind you, push you guys. I guess we'll kind of see where we got to go here. But right now I just put the cab in to get you guys with that crew up to the Plainville for now. We'll see where you guys can actually make it with you not having enough power. The issue was it's not a DC unit, or it's not an AC unit, it's a DC unit. So you guys are under power there, over.
1: All
0: right, bro. Oh, yeah, they're going to have to come behind you. I'll talk to them once they get up here, and we'll see what we got to do. We'll keep you rolling there, over.
1: Gotcha.
0: Yeah, it's not pretty. You guys got any crossings blocked here? You guys, I mean, I know you're not very big. Well, I guess you're 9015. You got any crossings blocked, over?
1: Yeah, there's one crossing at, like Elk Grove. Looks like there's a lot of.
0: All right. Okay. I'll get it reported here. Elton Grove. Let's see. We'll see what the mile post is on it, but I'll get it going, over.
1: Yeah, there's two crosses there. It looks like we should be clear of the first one. The second one is like 95.3, 2 or 3.
0: Oh. I see 95.36 June Boulevard there, over.
1: That might be the one.
0: All right, I'll report. I'll tell them you guys stalled there, over.

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1: South derail, switch, line lock, non-derail and position, you're at it, you're at it.
0: Correct.

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1: NS 98 88 over.
0: Yeah, they're just at, you guys don't have milepost 95.9 block, do you? You guys aren't even that far. You're at 96.9, correct?
1: And in at 96.9. I couldn't really tell you why we're in that over. 2 miles back from that will make us what we're delivering at that.
0: Okay, so you're... Maybe you're right there. You might have that one blocked too. Okay, all right. Yeah, they just called. They said that 95.09 is blocked, so... I mean, that's a mile from where you're at, so I guess that'd be blocked too. Okay. Well, no, that doesn't make sense, because you guys are... Okay, I'll get a look at that over.
1: Well, maybe, I mean, yeah, if we're at 96.9, we just brought it up to 97, minus 2, and put it right at 95. So, I mean, we might be a little bit on it, maybe, I don't know.
0: Well, with that, I mean, you'll have Highland Drive blocked too then. So I'm looking, I'll look at it. Like I said, you're at 96.9, head end. Okay, I'll get a look at it.
1: All right, watch that. I'll be well, line locked a little bit.

0: yapılmıştır.
1: Yeah, I'm doing it. I'm doing it. I'm doing it.

15 on the 10-30, 32 south, over. You can start them up. There's going to be L-704 ahead of you, deciding how to find the location.

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1: Over.
0: Hey, did you guys do your Sussex polls yet, over?
1: Kind of in the middle of it, but yeah, you could say that we just got it done.
0: Okay, well, I'll wait and see if you can do it through your device, over.
1: Alright, well, as soon as we can, we'll do it. Probably 20, 25 minutes, we'll be able to do it.
0: Okay, sounds good. Thank you. See you in customer service out.

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1: Afternoon, or evening dispatchers, DBK's maintainer Phil here. Is it possible to get a block on 1 Main between the Plainville and Grand Avenue over?
2: Yeah, I can do that on 1 Main. I've got 249 stalled on the hill at 96.9 here. Over.
1: On 1 Main there, over?
2: On 1 Main, over.
1: Yeah, all I need is to shunt this island in to give this crossing back for you, over.
2: Okay. Yeah, they're at 96.9 here. They don't have any signals, but I can give you a block. You're not going to be found the track or anything there. Just drop a shunt over.
1: That is correct, to drop a shunt. If they don't have any signals lined up, it shouldn't affect them then, over.
2: Okay, block supplied between DePlainville and Grand Ave, 2048 ACS, over.
1: All right, block supplied at 2048 GCS, over.
2: ACS Alpha Charlie Sierra, over.
1: Alpha Charlie Sierra, is that what you said, over?
2: That's correct, over.
1: All right. Yeah, it'll take me about 10 minutes here, and I can get right back to you, over.
2: Okay. All right, yeah, that's fine. I'm trying to wait for this other crew to get them, so. Okay. I appreciate it, over.
1: You bet. CBK's maintainer for

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1: In AI-38, the test center, so you're aware, the mango cock's open on the end, so I don't have much to start moving.
0: Yeah.

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1: So I'm going to take you down to Rugby so I can use the spot that you're in right now. Over.

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0: All right, River Dispatch to the NS-9888, over.
1: Spotted Nova.
0: We're kind of in a bad spot here. And I don't think this crew is going to be out there fast enough to help you. I was talking to Steve. Do you guys, would you guys be comfortable shoving back and getting at least to Milwaukee, back into the yard there? I know that doesn't sound ideal, but with where we're at, it just doesn't, this isn't a very good spot. We're going to have to get another engine.

0: the PIF available for pickup, the PIF available for pickup or anything?
1: I can see if Steve can come out there and get you if you're comfortable with it. I just, like I said, you got one engine. It should hold a decent amount of air, but I'm just kind of seeing how you guys feel with us trying to go back that way. Because, like I said, this train is not going to make it with that single unit there over.
0: Yeah, but that's a long show for me to be on the call. Even though what last car we even got back there, if it's even a good car to ride that far back over. But, I mean, I don't know.

0: about, what, 10 miles from where we at? Over.
1: Alright, let's see here, guys. NS-9888, what were you saying, over?
0: I was saying, if he came and got me, take me back there, I mean, it's almost like a 10-mile shove, and I don't know what type of even car, if that's a good ladder back there. Like I said, I didn't see the last car, you know, if it's good, bad, or what.
1: Well, is there somewhere at least...
0: And I just was told dispatch is a hopper car, which is, you know, the worst car in the world to ride. It's a piece of junk. Oh. Plastic hopper, over. Plastic Nola, though.

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South found no defects. Temperature 84F. Total axle 4.48. Speed 3.6. Detector out.

0: good set.
1: Good set,
0: CNN 38. All right. Northbound, Ramsey, you mind giving us a roll by the lead?
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We really appreciate it.

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1: Yeah, Dispatcher, CBKC maintainer failure. First of all, you can remove the blacks from Grand Avenue to Plainville. All done shunting on one main, over.
0: Blocks are removed there at 2107 ACS. All one main between Plainville and Grand Ave. Is that correct, over?
1: That is all correct, over.
0: Alrighty, and... Alright, I'm ready for your cancellation here, over.
1: Alright, that'd be Springdale Road, milepost 101.46, 101.46, canceling track bolting N is in November 7646. 7646 can be shown back at service working as intended for all tracks at this time, over.
0: Who's the maintainer, over?
1: Maintainer Farrell, over.
0: Alright, maintainer Farrell, this is authority to cancel track bolted in 7646-7646 at milepost 101.46, 101.46. On the water, Springdale Road, water count sub, cross has been tested, work on stand, is that correct, over?
1: That is all correct, over.
0: We'll show 7646-7646, canceled 2108-2108, dispatcher ACS, over.
1: Springdale Road, milepost 101.46, canceling track bulletin N 7646-7646. Back shown back in service working on attendant from all tracks at 2108-2198, dispatcher ACS, over.
0: That's correct, over.
1: Alright, sir, I hope you have a better day. It still doesn't sound too good right now, over.
0: That's alright. That'll be fine. Here we go. River Spectro. River Spectro, NS9888, over.
2: Chase Monument, over.
0: Maybe that crossing. Yeah, I'm thinking, I'll talk to Hoy here, but I think at least shove off to get off these crossings here is what I'm worried about, over.

0: No one ready for this cancellation there. NS9888, over.
1: Oh, I'm ready whenever you are, boss.
0: I pulled it in, 7646-7646 is canceled, ACS, over.
1: Alright, see you now, bulletin 7646-7646 is canceled, ACS.
0: That's correct, should track bolted in 7646-7646, canceled 2109-2109, dispatcher ACS, over.
1: Bulletin 7646-7646 is canceled at 2109-2109, ACS, over.
0: That is correct, over.
1: Alright,
0: respect, Charles.
1: Yeah.

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1: CN 8938, over.

0: together, ready to go through the south.
1: Okay, copy that. Be some northbound to get by you, and then we'll go south over.
0: Copy that. Be north and go south over.
1: That's correct. 15 over there.

Lincoln Customer Service to CN 8938, over. Okay, so I do need your arrival and departure on Sussex, over.

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North found no defects. Temperature 82F. Total axle 586. Speed 29. Detector out.

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1: Funny, no boss.
0: Now, are you about to the rear of the train there, over?
1: What?
0: Yeah, we're on cross. You guys are going to have to shut back, get off these crossings here. That's what we were talking about, over.
1: Oh, yeah, I thought you said we get a ride at the crossing in front of me. I didn't know. Yeah, we never talked about the walking 145 cars back. No, I didn't even start.
0: Yeah, we need to get back there, over.

0: Yeah, guys. Yeah, I just start walking here. We'll see. I don't know how long it's going to be here, but yeah, start walking. We got to get off these crossings, over.
1: Oh, man. Ain't looking good out there. All right.
0: Just a heads up, I got an eastbound coming up to Pewaukee now, so he'll be coming up on 2 Main beside you there, over.

0: realize that he's found something, I'll let you know when I'm back, I guess. I'm about to die.
1: Scott Spectrum.

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Northbound

0: Alright, let me talk to them real quick because I might have time to signal out, guys. I didn't realize you were right there. But, give me 1 second, I'll time to signal out, get you up behind them. They're over. Scott Spectre, NS 9888, over.
1: Fine, and over.
0: Okay, can engineer comply with signal change here at Grand Ave on 1 main, over?
1: Yeah.
0: Alright, engineer on the NS 9888, can't comply with signal change at Grand Ave on 1, correct, over?
1: That's correct.
0: Alright. I-61 is actually coming up to the yard, or coming out. We're still going to have to get off crossings here, but at least I can get them on the rear and see if we can make something happen here. But I'm going to time it out. We'll see what happens here, over.
1: Yeah, you want us to stand by? Yeah, because by the time I get to the back, they'll probably be up there. I mean, they're only about 13.7 miles away, and they're like power over.
0: Yeah, we'll talk. I'll see what I can, see if we can make it happen like that. Stand by, over.
1: Roger that.

0: 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Mile 108.2. Water sound 82 degrees. Axle 652. 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Link 9548. 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Out.
1: KCS 5011. East on Main, over detector 108.2. No defects, no restrictions. 248 out. 248 approaching Pewaukee. Out.

Sorry, I had a detector go off. You copy that? Venus at 4443, over. Okay, that's correct. Thank you. 15, over.

0: CC River Smasher, CP 2216, over. West to cut off on Uno Main, over. Alrighty. They're patiently waiting for you. So, I greatly appreciate your service today, over. I think Pewaukee gets them past those hills. I think that's enough. I'll talk to them and see. But the other, I talked to the other crew, the recrew, they're in a camp out of Portage. They're going to head up there, and I think it'll work out, over. Alright, Wisconsin Dispatcher in this, 9888, over.
1: Respond in Omaha.
0: Talks to you momentarily here, they'll tie into your rear. I did talk to the recrew, they're going to head out towards Pewaukee here, so we'll see what actually happens here. But I think they'll push you past Pewaukee. If you think they need a, if you need a little more, I think once you get past Pewaukee, I think you'd be in good shape. Just you got to find a spot to recrew there and make sure we're not on another hill there, over.
1: Yeah, no, that sounds perfect, man. Push past Milwaukee. My engineer said Milwaukee probably would be a good place to recrew, but I don't know how bad the hills is over there, over.
0: Yeah, like I said, it's probably going to be Pewaukee. Like I said, the crew is on at 2130. Hopefully, I think they're in a cab. So, hopefully it'll work out here, over.
1: All right, sounds great. Hope you too, man. Sorry all this going on like this.
0: Dispatcher out. Scott's Dispatcher out.

EM detector, mile 108.8. North found no defects. Temperature 81F. Total axles 350. Speed 32. Detector out.

0: for it now. Respond it over.
1: The trailer unit has two dummy wheels, two dummy axles on it.
2: I don't know,
1: there's something cut out on it. Everything's normal on this one.

0: that on Ben.
1: Alright, hold on, engineer is talking to the train master.

WSC Wisconsin, dispatch, CP2216, over. At all west of Grand Avenue on 1 Main, I appreciate it, thanks, over. Oh, you guys are all peas in a pod already. Okay, well, let me know when you guys are ready for a wait. At the Plainville, and I got 8, he'll be coming 2 Main right beside you there, over.

0: going through there right now. It should be about clear. Just watch for it here, over.
1: Watch this.

0: Yeah, we heard y'all. We're on a solo mission now. We appreciate y'all. Y'all help. Thanks, y'all.
1: Yeah, you got it. Have a good night.
0: Look, y'all too.
2: I-61 over.
1: Yeah, we'll switch in. You can change your leader up to CP-22-22 now. 2222 over.
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0: Traffic eastbound main 2, station 4, Duplainville, no restrictions, lift club over.
1: Duplainville, no restrictions, out.
2: Hey, that's 9AA, west 1, motherfucker, Duplainville, no restrictions, reporting that now.

0: CN detector, mile 108.8, southbound.
1: Alright, let's go out to dispatch CP-2222. Go ahead, over. Away. Alright, watch 8, go by 8 grand. I'll get you lights into the Great Muskego Yard, over. Okay, well, light engines will keep you all rolling, then over. Dispatcher out.

0: Dispatch, CP-2222, over. Just a heads up, I'm still going to take you towards your train there, but there was also, they called another extra crew, an I-62X, on that side. John Brief with them, because I think they're going to take the train to Truesdale, and they're going to try to split it up to where you guys can do some of the work, and they do go up to Truesdale instead. So I'll still take you down to Maine towards your train of Lake, but just like I said, once you get towards Muskego, just talk to that I-62 that's on duty there. Over.
1: Well, it sounds like it'll be a fun night.
2: Okay. Are they on duty now, do you know? Or what time they come on?
0: They're on duty at 22:30 is what I saw. That's what time they got it called over. Yeah. Well, Steve told me to run you to the Lake there, but either way, like I said, whatever works there, over. Yeah, I'll leave it unstacked, I guess, once you get close to the yard, see if you can talk to them and keep everything rolling there, over.
1: Push
0: the truck.

0: 10-15, Homewood, over. Yeah, 8938 south, over.
1: Mile 108.8 southbound.
0: All right, copy. Flashing bungalow 78.79 Honey Creek Road, over. All right, thank you. TCO.

0: KC, Wisconsin, Thatcher, answering the Plainville tower.
1: And CP 2.9, over.
0: Right, go ahead, over.
1: Just letting y'all know, I see I switched this. We're on stop at Pewaukee

0: All right, to my understanding, you guys are supposed to keep going, over.
1: Oh, we were told to recrew at Pewaukee, over.
0: Told you that, over.
1: Yeah, the previous, that's where our last instructions was. Recrew is pulling up to Pewaukee, eventually they're coming down from Portage, over.

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1: Hey, responding, over.
0: Yes, sir. That light at Pewaukee is for you, over.
1: All right, here we go.
0: Yeah, we should be able to get you guys at Cooney. We'll see how it goes, though.
1: All right, shooting for Cooney. Here we go.
0: All right, thank you, sir. CPKC, Wisconsin Dispatch, over.
2: 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That's called 4 FOUR with 15 mile post 13.3 NT13.PHRT to mile post 43 NT43.0 on main track. 16.6 bolts have been effect, 136,390.136390. Check box 22, a total of 3, THRD, boxes are checked, 4, FAUR, 16, 22, 2, over.
1: Uh, 41, do you have a move, you're at it.

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Dispatcher C and F, single Michael Fox truck, over.

0: 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Center copy, CP 22, 22, all east of the cutoff on 2 Mainham.
1: You guys have a good night. I'll be there, but Tuesday and Wednesday nights, over.
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0: CT detector, mile 108.2, water sound 80 degrees, axle 592, no alarm. Link 9080, mile 108.2, out.
1: No, that's just water tower, so 249 out.

0: Gates, she was Wisconsin Dispatcher to the NF9888 over. Well, I think I found the answer as soon as I turned you up, but you guys got 3,200 for fuel over?
1: We're at 2,900 now, over.
0: All right, I copy. Thank you, CPKC, Wisconsin Dispatch out.

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North, found no defects. Temperature 79F. Total axle 560. Speed 2. Detector out.

0: 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Go ahead, Fuzzy.
1: BLE 906 L510
2: RTC. BLE 906 South, good over.
1: Oh, yeah, you can change this to the CN5346, CN5346. Northbound, we are all set whenever you can take us straight back to shops, over.
2: That's in 5346 north now, signal indication north. Going back to shops. We meet one at the Plainville, over.
1: I meet one at Plainville, thank you.
2: 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RTC out.

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FOUR FOUR 16 16 16 16 16 16 16 16 16 16 16 16 16 16 16 16 16 16 16 16 16 16 16 16 16 16 16 16 16 16 16 16 16 16 16 16 16 16 16 16 16 16 16 16 16 16 16 16 16 16 16 16 16 16 16 16 16 16 16 16 16 16 16 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

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Have an okay time of midnight 00 hours. 00:00 hours. Dispatcher CNS, Tango Michael Fox, brought over.

this is Andrew. Eagle Western. Wisconsin Dispatch, huh?

EM detector, mile 108.8. South found no defects. Temperature 79F. Total axles 400. Speed 33. Detector out.

0: 10-15, homeward, over. WMX 1631 West, take on occasion. Good night, RTC up.
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0: KP Lufthansa to dispatch, Harrison and Zonia Tower. Yes, sir, go ahead, over. Ready, over. Two seven dash 3-0-1-0, good, no changes, over. I got 448 coming through Watertown, you got the stack in, over. Yep, thanks, CDKC, what's time for dispatch out?
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North found no defects. Temperature 79F. Total axles 5.2. Speed 2.4. Detector out.

15 Homer West. Danny 938, over. STN 893, ready to make a shove move between Lake Bill and Round Lake on Main 2, blocking protection of Lido. That is correct, over. Alright, the signal indication north, gonna be meeting one at Silver Lake, over.

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Mile 108.8. Found no defects. Temperature 77F. Total axles 418. Speed 45. Detector out.

0: CT detector. Mile 108.2, water sound 80 degrees. Axle 270, no alarm. Link 5962, mile 108.2, out.
1: CB 7437 East 108.2, no defect. 448.

0: CN detector, mile 108.8, southbound.
1: Yeah, I copy that. I'm just trying to figure out what the customer we're talking about here. So you set out 25 cars, and picked up 25 as well. Looks like you moved those in MRS over. Copy that, over.

EM detector, mile 108.8. South found no defects. Temperature 77F. Total axle 416. Speed 37. Detector out.

Kilo Sandy 938. To the South Bungus Bayou, I take up to Nestle behind the northbound, and then you'll probably just end up getting retrieved there. There's a midnight crew coming south out of Fond du Lac to retrieve you. Over. That's correct, over.

PM detector, mile 108.8. South found no defects. Temperature 79F. Total axles 4.18. Speed 3.1. Detector out.

0: 15, home with a CN 89, 38. I'm going to take it to Burlington Siding for their Spring Prairie Road there. That's correct, thank you.
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10-15 Homewood Road. And 2853 North, recrew on board, over. Alright, 9166, good teacher vehicle associated with your train, see you for updates. I got a couple to get by here, got a northbound coming by, then 3 south, then be your turnover.

RTCD, RTCD-CN8950, over. Okay, you can initialize with number 9497. Where it'll be on the CDU. There's no GBO shooter copy. There, over.

I mean, unless you want to stop at Waukesha to pick up some new ones, but yeah, you can just finish size at 9497, and there's no additional GPO for you to handwrite down there. Over.

Command, that's 15 home, over. Dan 8938, over.

RTC to scan 8938 north, over. Alright, the code is 2025, over. Yeah, welcome. RTC out.

0: Marina, San 89, 38 Northward. So I know T's reels should be printed off for you if everything was working there correctly, over.
1: Alright, I appreciate it,
0: though. Alright, not a problem. Our T's out.

have US alarm, which is called dispatch answering Gainesville Tower, over. Go ahead, 355.

Traveling on track for number 7489, all main track switches operated are restored to normal position, and the rear of your train is all clear of these limits. Is that correct, over? For 40 minutes here on track work number 7489, Monroe Sub, issue to the WA Max 5900, with a box for work between milepost 13.3 to milepost 43.0 on main track. Clear at 412-044-12 hours. Dispatcher CMS, Tango, Michael, Foxtrot, over.

That is all correct, over. Already have a TA, they sent out.

PM detector, mile 108.8. North found no defects. Temperature 77°F. Total axle 568. Speed 30. Detector out.

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1: 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Is it going to Cation North? 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
0: Okay, 9497 is a good one. 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All right, I copy that. 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
0: All right, copy, CN 8938 North, on the move. Thank you, over.

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North bound. EM detector. Mile 108.8. North bound. No defects. Temperature 79F. Total axle 6. Speed 30. Detector out.

4 SOUR 6216 and 22 22 over.

10 detector, mile 108.8. North found no defects. Temperature 79F. Total axle 420. Speed 29. Detector out.

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6.8 northbound

GM detector, mile 108.8. North, found no defects. Temperature 79F. Total axles 508. Speed 25. Detector out.

0: 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I'm wondering if there's any switches within your Form B, you?
1: No, sir.
0: All right, no switches within your Form B.

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Dash 15, CN 3367, South Park. Hey, just information, we'll be swapping out crews at Nestle and to the hotel at Burlington. They're over. Yeah, I believe that's the place over. Thanks, guys. RTF.

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South found no defects. Temperature 86F. Total axle 478. Speed 39. Detector out.

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1: 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Good morning, over. All right, I'll get you right at the cutoff for headroom, over. That's correct, over.

0: 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Mile 108.2, water sound, 82 degrees. Axle 806, no alarm. Link 12634, mile 108.2, out.
1: CP 759A, detector 108.2, no defect found, 246 out. CP 8759 East approaching Pewaukee and Duplainville. Next restriction mile post 99.4, form B 246 out.
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0: 8959 East calling Foreman Stafford, over.
1: Is that 8959 you said, over?
0: 8759 eastbound on 2, over.
1: Okay, CP. 8759 eastbound 2, this is Foreman Stafford in charge of track bulletin number N7623 between milepost 95 and 94.4 on the Watertown sub. This is CP 8759 eastbound 2, permission through my limits without stopping at the red board. At milepost 99.4, proceeding through at maximum authorized speed. All men equipment are in the clear, over.
0: CP 8759 East has permission through Foreman Stafford's track bulletin number N7623 between milepost 99.4 to milepost 95.0, proceed maximum authorized speed. No start required, the red board display at milepost 99.4. Two main eastbound, all men equipment to clear. Is that correct? Repeat, over.
1: It's all correct for CP 8759 East on 2 at 0810-0810.
0: Correct, repeat for CP 8759 East 246 South.
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0: I think you guys are going to need to hold up at Harwood for a little bit. 255 is working in the yard. I'll let you know when you can head down, over.
1: I copy that. Hold Harwood. You'll get back to us.
0: Thanks, CBKC, Wisconsin, dispatch.

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0: 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Is it 504?
1: That's correct. IC 9611. Morning. That TCO number 9591. Tuesday through 30th, 2026. 5041 is the 30th open.
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0: All correct, over.
1: All correct. Go 30 onto the main and off the side track. Sidewalk, shelf.
0: Alright, I should see to your CDU, authority under main track 7769-7769. 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
2: CM detector, mile 108.8. Southbound, no defects. Temperature 90 F. Total axle 3.58. Speed 4.1. Detector out.
0: 9611, copy that. You said detector at 86 going off. You need to start moving the siding also to start over?
1: Yeah, we'll call you when we get in there.
0: Okay, copy that. All correct, signal location, over.
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1: 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Airbox shuts up. 37769. High temperature speed restriction. Oh.

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I couldn't tell what it was.

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That's correct. 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
0: Yeah, 424th malfunctioning, Boundary Road there at 101.67. Can you get that on your bulletins? I got CDL on the way over.

Crossing system, mile post 101.67, 101.67 has been disabled. Stop and detect movement of a crossing. Human devices seem to be working. At 124th Street, that's 124th Street in Milwaukee, Wisconsin. And the DOT is 386-979J, Juliet, 386979J, procedure 1 over.

0: That is correct. Nemoine syphilis number is 136-412-1364-12-850-0850-RCMS.
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0: down there, Larry didn't say how long will you shut it in before you guys are finished this morning. Okay, in the middle of a crossing renewal, and you will be done at 10:30 over. Okay, thanks very much for the heads up, Arts. Yeah.
1: Go ahead, over.

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1: 5852 Mechanical.
0: Go ahead, over.
1: I cut in the air brake on this unit, off the PCS, and I can't get it to restart.
0: Recover on this 5852.
1: Yeah, I tried restarting PTC. I tried holding it in emergency, holding it in penalty for a while. That nothing's working. I tried cutting in the other unit, resetting it there, and then I come back here and it's still popping.
0: Alright, this is your lead locomotive?
1: The lead locomotive going south. That'll be a trailer coming back north.
0: On your breaker panel, do you have a speed indicator breaker and a module control breaker?
1: I have module control, but no speed breaker.
0: Do you have one that says safety or anything like that?
1: Safety devices, there's nothing there. There's a tag for it, but there's no breaker. All I have is utilities. I would say it'll be in that realm.
0: All right, yeah, maybe that's what they changed it to. So go ahead and knock down that module control and the utilities breaker, and shut off your PTC breakers again.
1: All right, stand by.

see you. Scan for dispatch, Mr. Gregory, over. Right, over. All right, I'll make some calls, over.

Penalty will recover.

Down. It will knock down all the breakers, including the PTC breakers. You know, PTC, ACC, all that stuff. The breakers down by the knife switch. We'll pull the knife switch, and we'll just start from scratch. So shut everything off for about a minute or two. Fire it back up, and we'll see if it recovers.

Tampa number 77 Sports. Seven on four. 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Thank you.

0: mechanical, go ahead.
1: Mechanical, the ZW552 again, yeah, the PCS dual won't reset. Is it right underneath my seat? Is there something I can smack with a hammer or something?
0: I don't know, once they put PTC and all that stuff on here, I don't know if it still has the old PCS switch. On the your control stand, though, there's the order reset. Try hitting that.

0: Southern Baptist. All right. Well, down in the nose, you got your PTC toggle switches. Try cutting out the penalty switch on there and see if it'll recover then.
1: All right, straight up. Cut the thing on there and then hit that switch down, all right?
0: Yep, stand by.

West 15, Mile 637, 13, West 37, Decimal, 0. 10 Mile 6, 7.

0: 10-15, home and over. Good morning, go ahead, over. Good for your train, CD for any changes, over. Well, it's going to be doing a crossing renewal down there till about 10:30, so we'll see if they're finished and removed before we get you out of there. Yeah, that's all correct, and we'll talk to you here in about an hour and see where, how soon they're finished and where 347's at. Alright, thanks guys. Signal location when we can then, over. RTC.
1: I can't recover, you want that penalty breaker off, Colin. CGC won't even let me do anything.
2: Alright. That's the extent of what we can do. Maybe it's got a bad event recorder or something on there. Contact your RTC, let them know that this 5852 is gonna stay in the trail then.
1: Alright, nothing comes up on electronics or anything?
2: No, it wouldn't show anything
1: in
2: electronics.
1: Alright, we'll get it figured out, thank you.
2: Alright, just thanks for trying. EK, you looking at you off from Cat
1: Club. Yeah. I have not.
3: 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Alright, go ahead.

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1: Well done, one unit today. Looking for three lights ahead of south end and a sub-movement sighting.
0: All right, I see 96-11 authority on multiple sub-moves in the sighting at Waukesha. Between north and Waukesha, sub-Waukesha blocking devices applied.
1: Sorry, sub-move in the sighting at Waukesha, I see 96-11 blocking devices clarified.
0: All correct, and three lights ahead of sub-Waukesha, over.
1: Yes, that's correct.
0: There we go, over.

0: 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Please go to Mike Bogey.
1: Good roll by, thank you. 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

0: CKC, Wisconsin, dispatcher on 4351. All right, you guys in at Neshota, you'll meet at 255. He's just going through the Plainville now. CKC.
1: West, number one main. Approaching mile board, Milwaukee. Next restriction at mile post, 126.44 feet, 255 out.

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0: 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Mile 108.2. Water sound 85 degrees. Axle 364. No alarm. Link 5725. Mile 108.2. Out.
1: Defect 255 up.

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0: Go ahead, over.
1: Yeah, 108.2, 85 degrees, slow restriction for us, over.
0: 108 detector, got a high reading for the temperature, reducing to, what is it now for the high temps, over.
1: 10 below tracking.
0: 10 below, okay, sounds good. I haven't heard from the recrew yet. When I do, I'll let you know, over.

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0: 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Watertown 85 degrees. 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

CN Dash 15, CN 3367, over. A signal indication, south will take you down to Silver Lake to meet 347. I'm just about to release them here from Lake Villa. Over. All correct. Still waiting here on those 529s. Hopefully they'll be cleared by the time we get down there, but we'll wait for Hoppy to respond here. Thanks, guys. All right, see ya.

NS4351 East, approaching Duplainville, next restriction mile post 99.4, 4B, 640 out. NS4351 East to Foreman Stafford, over.

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1: 51 East, Main Track 12, Foreman Stafford, over.
2: Is that NS 4251 East on 1, over?
1: 4351 East.
2: Okay, NS 4351 East on 1, this is Foreman Stafford. In charge of track bulletin number N7623 between milepost 95 and 99.4, Watertown South. Gives NS 4351 East on 1, permission through my limits, without stopping at the red board 99.4. Proceeding through at maximum authorized speed, all men equipment are in the clear, over.
1: NS 4351 East, Main Track 1, Foreman Stafford, TV number N7623 gives permission to pass the red board, no stop at milepost 99.4 at max authorized speed. Men and equipment are in the clear. Is that correct? Over.
2: It's all correct for the NS 4351 East on 1, 1055, 1055, over.
1: Good repeat at 10:55. Out.

approach Southwest Society.

0: 15, over. 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
1: Correct.
0: Alright, take the location south. Here we go. 347 will be pulling up to recruit, so we'll see if they're finished before you get to Burlington here.
1: Alright, take the south.
0: Okay, alright, yeah.

Thank you.

0: Mike 4351, East on 1, go to roll by Cleveland, Mark Gruen.
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1: 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Thank you.
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Kelly, can I connect my phone? 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You said you can, and the does not work. Oh, yeah, that's right. Okay. Thank you. He's going more than 4 miles an hour over the speed limit. 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
1: That's the
0: informant, Detroit, all clear of Plainville Interlocking, okay, to remove the block over.
1: That is

I understand how many tracks we concern our position on track number 7723, 7723 Milwaukee subdivision to WMX 3895. Our tour was between Mopples 137 Master Road to Mopples 119 that's 2 on Main. Was on square 1139, 1139 RSTM on Silver. That is correct, over.

to be in service until 249. 124th Street is back in service. You want to copy that now or when you guys start heading back to Milwaukee? Over. Thank you. Dispatch out. Go ahead, over. Yep, new bulletin number from Milwaukee Sub is 136423. 1364-23 at 1136, 1136 RTM, that's over.

15-33-67. Hey, just heads up, northbound about to hit Lake Villa. We'll meet you there at Antioch and then crash over to Waddle. Yeah, as soon as it gets by Antioch, we'll crush over and keep you going south on 101. That's just hard to get.

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I would initialize and signal indication there at the Slinger, over. Give it a shot for a signal once and then might have to send that. Your CDU that passed stop here, we'll see if it comes in. Okay, alright, watch for that to your CDU then once you initialize over.

15-33-48. Hey, just a heads up, 347 on the main there at Nestle's. We'll bring you around. They're swapping crews. If they ain't changed out, we'll keep you going there.

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Should have the authority to your CDU, there's my home. I accepted that, I would like to get on the way back over.

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Alright, signal indication north, I want you, 1-2-1st, 723 will follow you out of there. Very good, thanks guys.

10-15-96-11-504. Hey, when you guys get down to Nestle after these two north get by, give me a shout when you're ready for that move at the south end, Hoppy's Dragon. Some panel north, we'll have to get you a joint track authority to get you south Nestle to run around your train over.

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0: CP detector. Mile 108.2, Watertown, 88 degrees. Axle 404, no alarm. Link 6034, mile 108.2, out.
1: Still under the 85 degree heat restriction. 547.

0: Deputy DC with Delta Dispatch, CSXT 7256. You guys are going to head in at Exonia, 1333. We'll go by you, follow him right out of there. Expect fuel was good on that out of Bentonville, correct?
1: Yeah, 37 and 3
0: miles. Okay, sounds good. Up on Bendy at 1500.
1: I'll pop
0: 50. Expect fuel was good for the special.
1: So we are first level warning and work at 33.
0: Roger, 10 under for the heat restriction, and he is up on post 91 over. Appreciate it.

Yannick, okay to enter main 2 at RAM into track authority 8592-8592. Main 2 between RAM, switch no, and Great Lakes, switch no. All right, thank you. All right.

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0: 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Water sound 88 degrees. 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
1: Yeah, 15 IC 96 11. That's all, please. Switch normal. 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

IC9611, that is correct. South Nestle, line and lock. Normal, main to main. Authority proceed north in your track authority.

itself. I'd say 9611 with all switches normal to the rear. Z9611 point clear, track authority number 8642, 1331, 1331 SRK. Over.

0: Yes, 1530, 92 Central. Hey, 1 North on a cross. Prospect going into Ackerville for you.
1: Three of them?
0: That's all correct. And then one at Marsh and one at Byron.

Ciao Sustino. Okay, copy that. Gonna be an hour or so, 2 hours down there today, or any idea yet? Okay, all right, I'll let Vic know when he gets in. You guys have a good night otherwise. RPC up. Yep.

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North, found no defects. Temperature 91F. Total axles 610. Speed 29. Detector out.

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0: Yeah, just a heads up, the Plainville for looks like 3 here.
1: Plainville for 3.
0: Joy, the roll block opening up, that's correct.
1: Joy,
0: Art, yeah.

Hi, IC 9611. Sorry, on the shove move is needed on the siding at Nestle's between North Nestle, South Nestle. Blocking devices have been applied, over.

0: at Black on 2 Main at DuPlainville, interlocking for form of prop, over.
1: Understood, Black Flight 2 Main, I'll let you know, I'm clear, over.
0: Sounds good, thank you. 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
1: Foreman Prop Dispatcher, I'm all clear to Plainville. Okay to remove that block. Number 2 Main, over.
0: Prop all clear of number 2 Main at Plainville, over.
1: That is correct. Thank you, Prop all.
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That's a CP 8870 Westfall 1 over. Max, I'm authorized to all men equipment on the clear.

Then down 15 over. Southwest, over.

Okay, yeah, I did see, I get to see, come on, there's any thunderstorms or anything going over there? It looks pretty clear on my end, though. Okay, I'm going to call it into...

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1: At 112.5, outpost 112.5, got a father and son duo, looks like, with a metal kayak of some sort going across the track. We started honking the horn and they shoot out of the way and were clear of the track by the time we got there. But there were dragging that metal kayak across the track. So I don't know if that caused the circuit, but they're out of the way now, but he just dove off into the ditch, basically.
0: Okay, 112.5. All right, yeah, I definitely could do it. I'll call the NCM police on top of it, over.
1: All right, understood. Thank you.
0: All right, thanks for the update, guys. Yeah.

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0: CN detector, mile 108.8. Southbound, no defects. Temperature 93F. Total axle 672. Speed 34. Detector out.
1: CP 870 west, Malvar, Pewaukee. Next restriction, mile plus 126.4. Form B out.

0: CKC, Wisconsin Dispatchers, CP 8139 East. Yeah, I feel bad. I don't think I've given anybody this bad of a run in a long time already. Yeah, 149 is 11,000 ton and 14,000 feet, so just going through to Plainville now, over. Thanks, have a good night. CPKC with Staff of the Metro.
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1: 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Brakes, axles 185. Safety is soaking. Please try positive brake reduction on.
2: Sticky brakes, line 185. 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Understood.
1: 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Keep the time.

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Rob, go ahead, over. He'll eventually go one, but I don't know. Apparently they got some issues with the bridge, so it might be a one. Okie dokie, sounds good. Over.

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Mile 108.2. Water sound 88 degrees. 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

Okay, it's really short that they're going to try to put one in behind you? Still got an approacher, that's weird.

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1: I got a track light that's popped up behind this train that just went into Cooney here. I'm trying to see if I'm going to be able to talk you by here, or I'm going to see if someone's in the area. CP to 139, over. Any foreman in the area around Cooney East or Shota West here, over?

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Southbound, no defects. Temperature 93F. Total axles 3.48. Speed 1.8. Detector out.

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0: 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Dispatcher MJS. Ready to copy over. And it said we're avoiding a line on the Milwaukee stuff for passing warning system, and all system 101.67 has been disabled. Stop the test movement over passing. Exit dimensions are seen to be working at 124th Street in Milwaukee, Wisconsin. DOT 36979J, procedure 101.
1: 9292 over. IC 9611, go ahead, over. I didn't hear anything, over.
0: 36,423,
1: 136, 1236, dispatcher CMS. It's location, over. I even mean if you're on the way. 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

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South found no defects. Temperature 93°F. 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Detector out.

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2: I copy.
1: Alright, we got a parade coming your way. You'll be seeing two more there. After that, pretty free and easy run. I'll have somebody waiting at the Plainville for you, seeking to get through, over.
2: Alright, I'll stay on break right here then.
1: Yeah, sorry about this, guys walked into this, so I was going to try to get you up to Waukesha, but every train was just kind of behind. I was figuring that the Plainville dispatcher was going to hold some trains, but they got them all through, so

got you, but I was trying to get you walked, trying to get you closer and creeping, but yeah, just keep your feet up for a little bit, and I will call you as soon as the one gets kind of closely approaching here to get you guys ready to rock and roll. See you in Death 1501. Try to keep you guys on the move over.

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North found no defects. Temperature 93°F. Total axles 618. 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Detector out.

0: Wisconsin Dispatcher, KCS-704, over. Bearer of bad news. I hate to do it to you, but you're going to have to sit at the good old the Plainville for me. I know you're going to be blocking the world, but I got track light between Cooney East and Shota West with the second biggest train out here. Which one's bigger? I don't know. Maybe you or him. Yeah, you're the second biggest train. He's waiting in a Shota, waiting for someone to inspect that. So I just wanted to kind of give you a heads up if you want to take your time towards this way, over. Please, over. I said please, over. I even said over for you, so hopefully that's enough, over. Yeah, outbound on at 1700. They'll have to cab out and rescue you, so. Our recruit's on at 1700, something like that. You know, normal things, over. Super hot. Stay cool, over. Gotcha, appreciate it, over.
1: One.

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PM detector, mile 108.8 south bound.

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Hey, yeah, line seven on the ISP 9611. Are you going to follow the storm? All right, now it's time to back it up, folks.

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Mile 108.8. Southbound, no defects. Temperature 93F. Total axle 608. Speed 31. Detector out.

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0: Guys, we're deciding a Waukesha, over.
1: That's correct, over.
0: Alright, sounds good. Here we go. CN-15, over to.

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Well, 95 north, if you don't.

0: CN detector, mile 108.8 northbound.
1: Then dispatcher, KCS 704, over.
2: Uh-oh.
1: Oh, no, what? Oh, don't know what me. Already looking at O's everywhere else. Crews will be on in 7 minutes. Hoy just called with the Uber, so the Plainville Road for your recruit, over.
2: Plainville Road for the recruit. Are they on duty at a portage?
1: Oh, I'm guessing. I'll look. I think they're actually out of Milwaukee if Hoy's calling me, but let me look at the recruit sheet real quick here. I'll get right with you. I'll let you know. Just out to Plainville Road, over.
2: Alright, well, I'm not going anywhere, so let us know.
1: Show 1700. Yeah, showing 4792, so you guys are doing a great job, over.
2: Yeah, I didn't think I'd hear that today after the way the day started.
1: It's alright. It's slowly moving here, over.
2: Alright, understood to Plainville Road.
1: You know, let's get these eastbounds by. You're not going to be able to go through. I mean, I think you get through Pua. I don't know. I really don't. Which ones are you? Are you blocking the major ones, or are you just blocking? What do you got, over?
2: Stand by.
1: Over.
2: Standby dispatcher, Amtrak response staff is right here next to us. Final comment.
0: CN detector, mile 108.8 northbound, no defects, temperature 9.3 F, total axle 4.18, speed 3.8, detector out.

0: particular session.
1: I'm on here, over.
0: All the crossings in this area are pretty major.
1: Oh, boy. Okay. Give me one second here. I'm trying to see if... Let me call Hoy real quick. I think the crew's out of Portage. I'll get right back with you.
0: Yeah, 4792 is Portage. If you run us up to Pewaukee, I can cut one of these crossings here before the planes go, but they'll have to make like a 4,000-foot shot to double back up.
1: One second.

0: KCS 704, if we did cut that and I gave you that light to Pewaukee, where would you guys want them to get you over?
1: KCS 15, over.
2: 7 to Pewaukee. It would probably be the best place. I'd have to cut it at, like, whatever that crossing is, at 101.5, and take the red to the train out, but it'll only fit, like, 10,000 spectators in the middle of Pewaukee.
0: Okay. So the steps at Pewaukee, then, over?
2: Yeah, they'll know where that is. It'll take me about 45-ish minutes to walk to the head and see after that. So.
0: All right, I'll let Steve know. We'll do that then. Watch for your light after 7 goes by. Looks like 13-4, you just said in Watertown. You got delayed a little bit here, so all right, here we go. Over.
2: They are coming in an Uber, over?
0: Yeah, they're coming in an Uber.
2: That might be difficult for them putting this train back together. They've been, Uber's been very uncooperative with assisting us.

0: PCS 704. We'll do the steps to walk, get you off them crossings there. Hoy said he'll assist with getting that conductor to the back to get back on and shut back there. Over.
1: All right, perfect. I'll drop, make the drop, and then get my way to the
0: All right, I appreciate it. Over.

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1: Amtrak 7, good roll by, got right on the rear, over.
0: All right, 7 is good, thank you.

0: 7, 2 Ridge 3.
1: Roger, 7 look good, thank you. Track 7, divergent approach to Plainville, 2-1, 1340 Palakio.

0: guys need to look at that North 41, yes. You know where Painting Dolan is?
1: And Amtrak 7, I'll stop to walk you on one. Over.
0: Yeah, let's just do that. We'll meet you at the...
2: Ready.

0: 704 West on 1 Stafford, over. KCS 704 West, Foreman Stafford, over.
1: Go ahead, 704, over.
0: Hey, we did have to make a stop, still in your limits. Are we okay to proceed west under previous instructions, over?
1: Okay to proceed west on previous instructions, over.
0: All right, thanks for that.

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1: Go ahead over. Once seven goes by, I'll get you going over. Yeah, no, it's just a wild jam right now. That track light didn't help, so. Okay, guys, yeah, after seven, I'll get both of you going east over.
2: 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Link 371, mile 108.2, out.
3: 1340, 108.2, no defects. Approaching Pewaukee, form me up.
1: And then the eastbound going, you should be able to have it. 247, just got to sit there and wait until the recruit shows up. Got Spectra Alpha.

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1: 3. I can't hear you.
0: Hot rail on 2, over.
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3: Track 1340, main track number 2, eastbound, from at Stafford, over.
2: 1396-11.
3: Main track number 2, TWO eastbound, over.
4: Got Amtrak, what was the rest of it?
3: Amtrak 1340, main track number 2, east, over.
0: Amtrak 1330, eastbound 2, this Foreman Stafford in charge of the strap bolt number N7623 between milepost 95 and 94.4 on the Watertown sub. This is Amtrak 1330, eastbound 2, permission to my limits, pass the red board at 99.4, if up, proceeding at maximum authorized speed, all men equipment now in the clear, over.
3: All right, Amtrak 1340-1340, understands, Foreman Stafford, track bulletin number, November 7623-7623. Got permission to your limits, 99.4, 95.0. On the Watertown south, no stops at the red road, 99.4. Good for maximum authorized speed, through your limits. Eastbound direction, main track number 2, everybody in the clear, with all the restrictions, that correct, over?
0: That's correct, the red board may be up or may not, over.
3: I understand, red birds may or may not be displayed, here we go, see you in a minute.
0: Roger that, I was correct at 1728,
3: okay. Roger, 1728, here we go.

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1: Excellent. 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
1: I see 9611 locked in the clear, watch the pass track, switch to normal.
0: All switch to normal, V-check moving between South Waukesha and Grand Avenue.

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0: Conductor clear of his 3-point protection here. Okay to release and test the handbrakes, over.
1: Release and test the brakes.
0: That's correct, over.

0: 704, cars are secure. I think you said taking the DP along with you there, conductor?
1: Yeah, that's correct. Seven, drop down and let me know what you got. I can hear him. He cannot hear me.
0: KCS 704, draw him down there and let him know when it's okay to cut there, over.
2: Is drawing down okay to cut, the DP coming with?
0: That is correct, over.
2: All right, I'll let him. Drawdown, okay to cut.
0: All right, conductor, okay to, they're drawn down, okay to cut. You probably heard them, though.
1: I heard them 30 seconds.
0: Got it.

0: 7-4, we'll head in over.
1: Head in over. Major on, take a half for the six.

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I feel too bottom.

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0: Recon Dispatcher, KCS 704, over.
1: 704, head and over.
0: Hey, what crossing did you cut there? Steve's trying to find out where you're at to get you to head in there. Conductor, over.
1: Port over, you're out there by the Plainville. Back there. Over.
2: Springdale.
0: Springdale. You cut Springdale. Okay. All right. I'll let them know they're over. I got you. I heard you. Springdale, over.

Hi, CPKC Wisconsin dispatcher to the conductor on the KCS 704. Gotcha. Can you hear me? Over. He's headed around towards Springdale there for you. Over. Thank you. Scott's better out. Also, hot main two. They're over.

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1: 0 degrees, axle 426, no alarm. Link 9783, mile 108.2, out.
0: I'll call, you are on the Blaineville Road, over. Okay, you're getting a cheeseburger at what's it called, over? I'll let him know. Thanks, over.
1: Repeat, CP detector, mile 108.2, Watertown, 90 degrees, axle 426, no alarm, link 9783, mile 108.2, out.
2: CP 813090, east 108.2, no defects, PWOC next restriction 4B 99.4730.
3: Port, I'm stepping off with a roll by over.

0: 139 Eastbound 2 to Plainville, next restriction, 4B99.4730L. CP 8139 Eastbound 2, Foreman Stafford, over.
1: SCP 8139
0: Eastbound
1: 2, we're all done for today, all the
0: boards are down, over. Alright, 8139 East has authority in the Foreman Stafford strike, bolt at number N7623. No red board displayed at 99.4, maximum authorized speed, men and equipment is clear, correct, over?
1: All correct at 1758, set 1758.
0: Correct, as a repeat, 1758.

0: key detector. Mile 108.2, Watertown 90 degrees. Axle 396, no alarm. Link 6140, mile 108.2, out.
1: 7980 eastbound, 108.2 detector, no defects. Approaching Pewaukee, no restrictions, 254 out.

Plainville, no restrictions, 254 out.

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0: Okie dokie. Grab some stuff here. 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
1: Okay, 6 p.m. Yeah, nice and tight to the signal. Same as soon as I get that crew out of the Uber, and then they got the Uber at the 12.

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1: Yeah, I think I know these guys will be right there.

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Mile 108.8. North bound, no defects. Temperature 91F. Total axles 4.36. Speed 3.4. Detector out.

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1: Hey, Wisconsin, 247 recrew is a 30th, TGBO 27-3957 on board, over.
0: 7-3957. Let's see, I think you guys are good. What do you guys got? Ah, yeah, you're all good, no changes. Am I okay to get rid of that other one there, over?
1: Yeah, okay to get rid of it. I was just, yeah, that's fine. I gotta repopulate everything in here because it's none of the info is in there. That's fine.
0: Okay, alright. I know you need a light. Cross interlocking there to get back to your train. I don't know. Is Steve there to assist? I'm guessing still over.
1: Yeah, he's there to assist. Conductor's getting the ride to the rear. If you want to light that up when they can see, when he can see the signal, then we'll do something. He's making his way back there now. Over.
0: Okay. Yeah, I want you to let me put a light in. It's an opposing movement, so it'll be, I'll have to talk to you live, but I guess just give me a shout when you're up there, and I'll get you talked by, and we'll get everything going here. Over.
1: All right, you have to talk to Spy. All right, Leon, if you copy this, talk by signal when you get there. Over.
2: We copy that. Over.
1: All right.